let's get the party started. See you at the bar, you was hardly talking. That's when I knew that your heart was scarring. Friends to lovers need a part to star in. Like, wait, babe, let me

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0: Jovem Pan.
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0: Olivia Jean. Alex Warren.
2: Number
0: 5. BTS. 4. Benson Boone.
2: Number
0: 3. Taylor Swift. Lola Young.
3: Cause I'm too messy, and then I'm just too damn clean. You told me get a job, and you asked where the hell I've been.
0: 1. Bruno Mars.
3: I just might make him my baby.
0: As sete melhores. Jovem Pan.

Let's get the party started. See you at the bar, you was hardly talking. That's when I knew that your heart was scarring. Friends to lovers need a part to star in. Like, wait, babe.